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0: Sunny 99.9, El Paso's best variety of the 80s, 90s, and today. Man, I Need, that is Olivia Dean on your Monday evening. I'm Jeff Stevens. Well, one in 10 of us have missed a once-in-a-lifetime moment because we were too busy scrolling on our phone. That's what a new poll says. Many smartphone users say that while they were scrolling, they missed winning goals, the exchanging of rings at weddings, and candles being blown out during birthdays. About half of people have been so distracted by their phone, they actually had to rewind a movie or missed what was happening in the plot entirely. I'm guilty of that one. Places ruined by staring at our phones. Certainly the beach, sightseeing on vacation, great moments on stage at a concert or play. Of course, it's great to capture some of these on your phone, but if you're just scrolling mindlessly at the concert, it's like we got to be more present at the concert, right?
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Welcome aboard. It's a Monday night. I'm Delilah, checking in to keep you company all night long. I hope you had a restful weekend. If you spent time with your father or your kids, I hope you had a wonderful time together. The phone lines are open, and I so look forward to hearing from you.

0: can I do for you?
1: I'd like to make a request.
0: To?
1: His name is Jeff.
0: Who is Jeff?
1: Jeff's a new friend in my life. New kind of a man friend in my life.
0: New kind of a man friend. Kind of?
1: Well, I've known him for 4 years, and he's a wonderful new man. I've been a widow for 10 months, and it's been a really tough time, and we've recently started dating in the last 4 weeks, and it's been wonderful. He's just recently getting a divorce also, so it's kind of very touchy right now.
0: And you're both afraid to get hurt, and you're afraid to step out there, and yet you're afraid to miss out on something that could be oh so wonderful.
1: Yes, and it's been very wonderful.
0: So far, what joyous things have you done together?
1: We've gone out on his motorcycle, first time I've ever been on a motorcycle. We travel all over on it. Been to several festivals, been up to casinos, done a lot of traveling on the motorcycle.
0: That's kind of a lot for a brand new thing.
1: If I died tomorrow, I would be so happy holding on to him. So I'm very head over heels for him.
0: Oh, yes. You're at that stupid in love stage.
1: Yes. And this is the first time in my life that I really have someone that puts his arms around me and kisses my face and kisses my eyes.
0: He kisses your face?
1: Just, like my nose and, you know, my cheeks. And
0: good for you. I will play a special song to celebrate all that is good and glorious about your heart healing and, you know. Girlfriend, if he's kissing your face, he's more there than you think he's there. Okay?
1: Thank you.

0: The Tunnel to Towers Foundation is our Delilah Dilemma sponsor this evening. 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Heroes like Fire Lieutenant Michael Wells, who was inspired by 9/11 to serve his community. 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Tunnel to Towers honored Lieutenant Wells by paying off the family's mortgage in recognition of his sacrifices. 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Tonight's Delilah's Dilemma is from Ryan, who says, "Okay, Delilah, help! There's a girl I'm really infatuated with. We hang out every once in a while. We also work together. We've kissed. But about a week after that, it seems like she just flipped a switch and didn't have feelings for me anymore. She recently has gotten out of a 3-year relationship, and I've been trying to be patient, trying to let her get over the past and do what she needs to do. But I'm afraid if I wait too long, another guy will swoop in and win her over. I've been driving myself nuts over this. I've been thinking of taking the chance of pouring out all my feelings to her and then just getting it out in the open. I was going to do this in a letter because I'm not a very confident guy and I get nervous even thinking about this. Your help is greatly appreciated. Thank you, an infatuated young man named Ryan." Ryan, I'll have my mother Delilah words for you coming up. You're listening to Delilah.
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0: 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Ooh, I gotta have faith. Because I gotta have faith, faith, faith. I gotta have faith, faith, faith.
1: 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Just like the music you grew up with. Guaranteed human.

0: Good evening. Welcome to your Monday night. Did you have a good weekend? Did you have a good Father's Day weekend? Did you have a good time with your loved ones, your family, your friends? Did you go to a graduation or a graduation party? I'm glad you're spending time here with us tonight. The phone lines are open, 1-888-633-5452. 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
11: Regina.
10: Regina, welcome. What can I do for you?
11: I was just wanting to dedicate a song for, well, pretty much my whole entire family. I've been pretty blessed over the years.
10: You've been pretty blessed, and you want to brag about what?
11: My husband, my kids, my grandbabies, a little bit of everybody, my mom, dad.
10: You're surrounded by love.
11: Yes. My son just came in from the Army, and he just left out again today. And, you know, my husband, he's been pretty supportive over me and my kids for several years, and we've all just became one big family.
10: And what song can I play for this one big family?
11: You just pick it out and make a choice of it.
10: Okay. I will find a sweet song. I love your attitude. I love your gratitude. And I will play a song for you.
11: All right. Thank you, Delilah.
10: Good night.

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0: evening. Welcome. Who is this?
1: I'm Miss Delilah. This is Laura.
0: Hi, Laura. What can I do for you?
1: Well, I didn't actually think I'd ever get through. I've been listening to you religiously for several months now. I mean, beginning of the year was not a good start of 25, but I kind of changed my attitude and try to be more positive and listening to positive things and you being one of them, and better things are happening now.
0: Isn't it amazing when you change your attitude, you change your whole life? When you change your mindset, you literally change your whole life.
1: I agree 100%. I can't say that I would agree, 5 months ago, but now it's much better. So I really, truly appreciate you and taking part in that.
0: So what can I do to add a note of positivity to your night tonight?
1: You know, one of my favorite songs growing up was Nothing's Gonna Stop Us Now by Starship. And I know you play it occasionally. And if you would do me the honor of playing it, it's kind of mine, my sister's song when we were young. And we still enjoy it today, very much so.
0: All right. You call your sister and tell her to join you, and I will do that for you.
1: Thank you, Miss Delilah. I truly appreciate it.

0: Another fantastic evening is ahead of us. If you're at home right now, fix yourself a glass of iced tea. I've got some right here in the studio with me. Kick off your shoes, sit back, relax, and enjoy. Put the stress of the day, the stress of the world, the stress of the news aside. Focus on the people you love. Focus on all the blessings in your life. If you can stand up right now and walk in another room, well, unless you're driving, that's kind of bad. But if you can stand up and walk to a room and turn on a faucet and fresh water comes out, you are so fortunate. You know, we take that for granted. We think it's our God-given right. And yet, most of the population of the world does not have access to fresh water, where you just turn a faucet and out it flows and it's there for you. You've got someone, just even one person who loves you, who believes in you, who encourages you, who lets you know that you are not alone, then you are so fortunate. Count your blessings tonight, why don't you? And I bet all the stress of the day will slip away. You're listening to Delilah.
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11: 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She finally turned pro, Now, she just needs a stage worthy of her talent.

0: So while we are officially into summer now, what makes you think about summer's past? What brings back those memories of a slower time, a better day? Is it a song, a parade, a festival? Is it potato salad or marshmallows roasting? If there's something positive, something encouraging that reminds you of all the good times you've had in summer's past, please share with me. You can go online and write to me at Delilah, DELILAH.com, especially with 4th of July around the corner. I'd love to hear your memories. I have so many amazing memories of summers when I was growing up. Camping trips and swimming in the lake and catching perch and bluegill, roasting marshmallows and listening to my dad play his guitar late at night. I hope I'm included in your memories. 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
0: Hi, welcome to the Delilah Show, Tom. What can I do for you tonight?
19: Is this Miss Delilah herself?
0: It is.
19: I was working a little bit late, and I figured I'd call up.
0: So you called up to talk about who or what situation? Usually people call because they're falling in love, or they've been burned by love, or they love their grandkids. They got somebody they want to talk about.
19: Yeah, I've been burnt by love. I guess we all have. But we get over it, right?
0: So you've been burnt by love, but are you still singed, or are you healing?
19: I think I'm healing.
0: You think you're healed? You're ready to try again, or are you going to take it easy for a while?
19: No, I've taken it easy for too long, in my opinion. I'm just nice guy's finish last type.
0: If you want a healthy, loving relationship, you're going to have to lose that attitude quick. Because the only women that are attracted to guys who are victims think that they're, you know, nice guys finish last. The only women attracted to that kind of man is a broken woman.
19: Okay, you're correct.
0: So if you want a healthy, loving relationship, you need to be healthy and loving. And thinking nice guys finish last is neither healthy nor loving.
19: You caught me off guard. I didn't expect you to answer, but I'm listening. I'm sitting here like I'm multitasking, and then you answer the phone, and I'm like, my mom would be so jealous of me right now. All right, so I need to just, I'm over it, deal with it, that, the other.
0: You need to heal from it so you really will be over it. Because the fact that you think nice guys finish last tells me you're not over it, you're still hurting.
19: I agree with you about that. I like your style.
0: Well, I'm multitasking. I'm holding a baby gosling, a little frizzle goose that hatched out this morning in my incubator while I'm taking your calls. So we're both puttering.
19: Hey, then this chick that I talked to, and excuse my language, she has little gooses or ducks and stuff like that. Maybe I should go hatch her gooselings or ducklings. What would a baby duck be called?
0: Duckling.
19: Ducklings. Yeah, I nailed it.
0: A goose is a gosling, a duck is a duckling, a chicken is a chick.
19: I like chicks.
0: Yeah, I know you do. Especially ones who break your heart, but we're stopping that pattern now, right?
19: Yes, ma'am, I agree 100%.
0: Let me play a song for you. You sound like a great guy. Have a good night, honey.

Did you have a day today that was filled with good news? Maybe you had a great conversation with your best friend. Whatever the case may be, whether you had a great day or a day that was interrupted with bad news, we are here to bring you good news and songs of hope all night long.

Hello, Chris. Chris is a big rig trucker who's a great friend of my show. He listens to us via iHeartRadio all across the country when he's working each night. He wrote in tonight looking for a song for his weary heart. He writes, Delilah, I've been listening while I've been parked here on the highways and byways of the USA. I'm going through hard times, really hard, to deal with not seeing my family for weeks on end while I'm working. But at least in the evenings, while you are on the air, I can relax and enjoy a bit of peace of mind. Could you please find a song for my heart tonight? I'd be thankful. From Chris, the big rig trucker and fan of this show.

0: lady.
1: Hi.
0: Welcome to the Delilah Show. What can I do for you?
1: I'm only 20, and he's 24, and we've been together for going on 6 years now. And I am so ready to be his wife and to commit to him, but he's not ready, and he needs more time, and I'm just wondering if I'm staying here in this relationship, and he might not be ready to marry me at all.
0: Well, first off, you're both very, very young.
1: Yes,
0: and even though you've been together for 6 years, you know, I didn't know what my favorite color was at 24, let alone how I should be spending my life. And I rushed into a marriage when I was 21 and thought that I knew what I wanted and thought that we would defy the odds. And 4 years later, I was a single mom with a baby.
1: Oh.
0: So that he's using wisdom and saying he's not ready to get married and he loves you enough to be honest with you is a pretty good thing. Is he emotionally available to you in other ways? Does he call?
1: Yes,
0: does he?
1: Yes, oh, definitely.
0: Okay, so it's not like he's running the other direction and telling you never.
1: No.
0: He's just saying, we're both young, let's give this some time.
1: Exactly.
0: He sounds like he's a pretty mature, sweet, loving young man.
1: Yeah.
0: Wait, save your money, work, go to school, do all those things that you need to do at this stage in life. So when you get to the next stage in life, there'll be no regrets.
1: See, I know I called for a great reason.
0: Well, I mean, it's obvious you two love each other and that he loves you enough and trusts you enough to be honest with that, knowing it's not really what you want to hear.
1: Yeah. Well, thank you so much, Delilah.
0: Okay, so don't blow it up, you knucklehead.
1: I know, exactly. Don't blow it away.
0: Let me play a song for you.
1: Thanks so much.

0: It's summertime. What are you doing this summer? Are you spending time with your family? I have a friend named Wes, a man that helped shape my career some many years ago when I was a teenager. And when I was a teenager, I was so envious because he and his family would go spend 2 weeks together at a Boy Scout camp. His grandparents started this tradition. They would volunteer at this camp and they would go spend 2 weeks together, cousins and brothers and sisters and family and friends. And then the camp closed. And so Wes decided to buy property adjacent to it. And he carries on that tradition. They've been doing it for 40 or 50, maybe 60 years. 2 or 3 weeks out of the summer, they come together. They play games. They play frisbee. They have campfires. They roast marshmallows. And they keep the bonds of love growing strong. What a wonderful tradition. Does your family do something like that? Janie's family, my producer Janie, they do the same thing. They take 2 or 3 weeks out of the summer and they would rent a house on Cape Cod. And all of the cousins, the sisters, the brothers, the grandkids would come together. 20, 30, 40, 50 people in and out, sitting on the beach chair in the sun, watching the ocean, watching the kids play. I love traditions like that. I hope you do something like that with your family. Thank you for letting me be a part of your summer traditions. You're listening to Delilah.
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0: Deborah, hi. This is Delilah. What can I do for you?
20: I would love to hear a song for my best friend. It's her birthday tomorrow.
0: What's your best friend's name?
20: Kelly.
0: Happy birthday to Kelly. How old is Kelly?
20: Kelly will be 33 first.
0: First. Ah, you had to throw that in there, didn't you?
20: Always.
0: Always. Just rub it in that she's the older one of the two of you.
20: Even if it's just 3 days.
0: You gotta say it, though. You got to make that point. Yep. One of my best friends. We've been friends since we were 9. Her birthday is 6 weeks before mine. So I always have to point it out that she's always the older one. Always.
20: She hits every mile marker first.
0: So Kelly's birthday is tomorrow, and then you fall shortly thereafter.
20: Yes, I do.
0: But she's still, you know, ancient in comparison.
20: Exactly. I'm 32, and she'll be 33.
0: Ha, ha, ha. Oh, you are a brat, aren't you? I love that. Let me play a good song for both of you. Happy birthday.
20: All right. Thank you.
0: Bye-bye.

To me, those have always been two of the most beautiful words in the English language. A man named Henry James said that many years ago, and you know what? It's still true. The only thing sweeter is summer evenings, with me playing songs to touch your heart. Kick off your shoes.

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0: Bree, hi. Thank you for calling.
1: So I was listening to your show tonight on our way out to pick up our daughters from their grandma's house. And I just wanted to reach out to you and tell you a little bit about my husband.
0: What's his name?
1: My husband's name is Nick.
0: Bree, tell me about Nick and what he means to your heart.
1: I really can't even put it into words. Nick is my knight in shining armor. He is my soulmate. He is my everything. And without him, my life wouldn't be where it's at now. He kind of saved my son and I from a really abusive, bad situation when we met 6 years ago. And you know, we have two beautiful daughters now, and we've been married for 2 years, and he's going through a rough patch in his life right now. And, you know, I just want him to know that I really appreciate him so much, and I love him so much, and, you know, I wouldn't be able to do life without him.
0: So Nick came into your life 6 years ago. How bad was the situation you were trying to get out of or had gotten out of?
1: Oh, it was about as bad as you could imagine. It was the worst situation that I've ever been in my life. And honestly, if it wasn't for my husband, I really don't know where my son and I would be without him.
0: And now you've got a family, you're busy, you're running errands, you're changing diapers,
1: yes.
0: Changing a lot of diapers.
1: A lot.
0: How old are the two littles?
1: So we've got a daughter that just turned 4 at the end of March, and we have a 9-month-old.
0: And what song do you want to hear to let Nick know that he is your whole world?
1: I would like to hear the song that we danced to on our wedding, our first dance, A Thousand Years by Christina Perri.
0: I will play it for you.
1: I would absolutely love that. Thank you so much, Delilah.

Tonight's Delilah's Dilemma is from a young man named Ryan who works with a young lady and has hung out and gone out and even kissed her. But after the kissing happened, she flipped a switch and no longer cares. Ryan, trust me, honey, pouring out your feelings to her will not be a good thing. I repeat, it will not be a good thing or have the desired effect. She knows you like her. She knows you more than like her. If she were equally attracted, she would be crazy about you, saying, let's go to the park, let's go to the lake, let's go have a pizza, let's go see a movie, let's go hang out, let's go kiss again. The fact of the matter is, she is saying very loudly, with her not speaking about it, that she's not interested. Right now, she's getting out of a 3-year relationship and she wants to play the field and have some fun and not be in a committed relationship. So there's nothing you can do to make her care to the degree that you care, because she doesn't. If she did, she would be acting out on that. And there's nothing you can do to stop her from giving her heart to another man should he, quote, swoop in on her. All you can do is be the wonderful, sweet, adorable man that you are. And if this girl isn't interested, trust me, God has a much better plan and will bring someone into your life that will be as interested and as attracted to you as you are to them.

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0: Jackie, welcome to the Delilah Show. I understand you're in love this summer.
1: Yes, Delilah, I am.
0: You've been bit by the love bug.
1: I definitely have.
0: And who do you want to hear a song for?
1: I want to hear a song for my fiancé. We met on a phone, and we met 4 days after we talked, because we talked for like 4 days, like 7 hours each. And he came to see me, and I think 2 weeks later, I moved down here with him.
0: So we're rushing things a little bit, maybe.
1: Well, we're doing great. We don't fight. We don't really argue. We did have one fight, and I gave him back the ring, and we split up for a little bit. Then we got back together. And
0: how old are you?
1: 22.
0: And how old is, what's his name?
1: Sean.
0: How old is Sean?
1: 23.
0: Oh, we're young. We're so in love. You can't stop thinking about each other, and everything is perfect.
1: I wish it were perfect. It's not always perfect.
0: If this is real and right, I hope it lasts a lifetime.
1: I hope so, too. I have a feeling it's going to.
0: Well, you have a great night and a wonderful rest of your summer.
1: You, too. Thank you, Delilah.

0: Don't you just love the freedom of summertime? I can remember as a kid growing up on the Oregon coast, I couldn't wait for school to get out and just have that exhilarating, powerful feeling of freedom every day. You didn't have to get up and catch the school bus. You didn't have homework. I didn't have to wear shoes. For me, that was one of the best parts of summer, was being able to go barefoot all summer long. In fact, I still like to go barefoot all summer long. I hope you're having a barefoot in the park kind of summer. I hope you are feeling the powerful joy of freedom. And I hope you stick around all night long. We'll be back with more summertime songs for your heart coming up. You're listening to Delilah.
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0: Ron, this is Delilah. How can I help you tonight?
1: Well, Delilah, I was hoping you could find a song to play for my wife. We've been separated, and I was just hoping you could find a song that says, you know, I'm sorry from the bottom of my heart for everything that happened.
0: What happened?
1: Oh, just, I guess I don't want to say didn't know how to be a husband, but I wasn't the husband that I was supposed to be to her. Basically put the whole weight of everything on her, put myself first instead of her.
0: That selfishness thing?
1: Yeah.
0: You know, I heard somebody speaking one time, preacher speaking, and he said, the opposite of love is not hate. The opposite of love is selfishness.
1: That's true.
0: Isn't that so true?
1: That is true.
0: When you love somebody, you're selfless. You care more about them. And when you're selfish and focused on your needs, you're really not loving someone.
1: That's right. And I don't want to be that way.
0: It's so hard to not be that way, though, isn't it?
1: At times, yeah. But I mean,
0: gosh, our society teaches us to be selfish, selfish, selfish, self-centered.
1: Yeah.
0: We are the me generation. We want what we want when we want it, and we want it now.
1: Exactly.
0: And if we don't get what we want, then we're denying ourselves our needs. And it's easy to get, you know, focused on what we want.
1: Yeah.
0: So what's her name?
1: Jamie.
0: And you want her back?
1: Yes, ma'am, I do. Her and my daughter.

0: available to those that we love. Isn't it funny how little annoyances can take up so much of our energy that we're just not there for our kids or our family or our friends? Or maybe it's not even annoyances. Maybe it's something that's become a habit, a crutch, an addiction. Maybe you're so busy on the internet, so busy chatting online, so busy looking at people's profiles, so busy doing things that you want to do that you forget that you've got kids that need your attention, friends that want to go have fun, family members that miss you and want to connect with you. Turn off the TV. 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Just a thought on this summer night. 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
2: Crystal, how are you tonight?
15: Not very good.
2: Why?
15: Oh, my boyfriend of 3 years just broke up with me on Saturday. For the 3 years that we were together, I was about 100 pounds overweight, and he was stood by my side, yo-yo diets, and I finally got my head together and figured out I needed some help and went into the doctors, and that's, now it's been a month, and I've lost about 25 pounds, and all of a sudden he thinks that there's somebody else that I'm losing the weight for.
2: So you finally got fed up with being unhealthy.
15: Yeah.
2: And got professional help so you could learn. Are you eating healthy and exercising?
15: Yes, I am.
2: And that's what's inspired you, is a desire for a better life?
15: Mm-hmm. I'm doing this for myself. And
2: well, Crystal, if he's that insecure, could you imagine how miserable life would be with him if you stayed together? If he's that messed up in his head that he can't applaud your efforts and see how hard you're working and rejoice in the healthy changes you're making, but instead feel threatened by him?
15: Mm-hmm.
2: I mean, he obviously has some major insecurity issues.
15: I just needed to hear it from somebody else. That's what everybody keeps telling me, all my friends, you know.
2: But isn't that the case? I mean, if he was willing to love you and accept you while you were heavy, he obviously loved the person you are inside.
15: Mm-hmm.
2: And now that you're trying to get healthy, he feels insecure. How crazy is that?
15: I know.
2: Hopefully, you know, just like you decided to take charge and get healthy physically, hopefully he'll see that he needs to take charge and get healthy emotionally so you two can be together forever. No matter what size you are.
15: Yeah, no matter what happened, I still do love him.
2: Of course you do.
15: Mm-hmm.
2: And he's probably a wonderful person, just dealing with some insecurities in a not very healthy way.
15: I guess.
2: Good luck.
15: Thank you, Delilah.

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El Paso's sunny 99.9 with the best variety of the 80s, 90s, and today. Loving all these 80s songs. Oh, man, you remember when wearing neon was like the peak of fashion back in the 80s? I think it was because that way your friends could find you in a sea of perms at a concert.

0: 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I know, I'm a grown-up, but I still like to play video games. 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Sherry, do you like playing video games?
1: Oh, man, they're fun to watch.
0: That's okay. I know I do a lot of that, too.

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1: Thanks so much for listening. It's Teresa. I am so excited about this. You know, with summertime, we all just want to take a little mini vacation, right? Well, check this out. America is turning 250, right? We are celebrating with $250,000 in cash for you guys to win, $2,500 at a time. 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
2: I'm in full vacation mode.
1: Yeah. Think about it. 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

0: 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Hey, Lori, what are you doing right now while you're listening?
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0: Same. Well, you know what? I'll keep the music going for you. 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

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So is there something that you just could eat every single day? You love it so much. 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We'll talk in minutes.

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0: 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Hey, Kathy, thanks for listening. Is there something that you do that seems to annoy people?
1: So I'm like always in a happy mood.
0: Oh.
1: And it annoys people sometimes. Why are you so happy? I'm like, why aren't you?
0: Yeah, just try it, you know?

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1: Hey, it's Teresa. Thanks for letting me share your day.
0: Kathy, you have a funny joke you want to share with us, right? Go ahead.
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1: Hey there, it's Teresa Lucas. Welcome, summer. Hey, Crystal, is there anything you want to do this summer?
2: You know what? 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
1: Perfect. You know what? 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

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Hey, a big shout out to you if you're listening on your iHeartRadio app right now. 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

0: she makes. 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
0: And she, like, cuts them all fancy and puts them over the top. And then she sprinkles it with paprika, and it's the best thing ever, and nothing compares.
1: That's so cool. 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
1: Oh, man. I will forever think of Stranger Things when I hear this song from Prince. Oh, if you know, you know.
0: Stacey, what did you think about how Stranger Things ended?
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1: Hey, it's Teresa Lucas. What's up?
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1: Oh, you have made my day. Thank you. I let it

0: 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All these 80s songs making me think of all the first things we ever saw with our own eyes back in the 80s, like this.
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0: 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Hey, it's Teresa Lucas. Thanks so much for letting me hang out with you. Here we are, summertime, where we all close our eyes and do a little daydreaming of having enough money to escape somewhere. Gina, what are you thinking about?
1: Oh, man, I'm taking myself on a trip. I'm leaving this family.
0: Yeah, sometimes you can just go without the family. That's a vacation, too. Well, check this out. We are celebrating America's 250th

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1: On our Facebook, Instagram, and YouTube, we shared ideas for a low-spend summer, and it went off the rails because I was, like, so excited about the snow cones and the, you know, all the little ideas, water balloons, and Sam was rolling his eyes, and you were so not down with it.
2: Well,
1: I would love to know your idea of a good low-spend summer activity since you are so frugal.
2: I would say lay on the sofa and watch those streaming services you already pay for.
1: Your children? You want them to do that?
2: No.
0: While they are outside throwing water balloons.
2: Yeah. And eating snow cones.
1: Okay, so from YouTube and all the places, Irene says, I love Sam smirks when he's not on board with these ideas. Bless you, Jody. Kathy said, sounds like fun. We used to love playing in the sprinkler.
2: Oh, yeah.
1: Nobody in our neighborhood had a pool growing up, so we played in the sprinkler. That's what Kathy said.
0: Same thing. There are plenty of home movies of me and my brother and sister running around in the sprinkler.
1: Yeah. You guys, I was in the country. So if we ever had, I think it's called Visqueen.
2: Huh. Oh, well, we did that too.
1: Okay, yeah.
2: You're on slip and slide.
0: Yeah, the do-it-yourself.
1: We would do ourselves. I wasn't very good at it, but.
2: Why?
1: I don't know. Just nobody ever taught us.
0: Right. How are you not good at a slip and slide?
1: Let me tell you
2: Did you get caught up on it or something?
1: I don't remember. I wasn't slipping and sliding like I wanted to.
2: Oh, did you put soap on it?
1: No.
0: Oh, that gets in your eyes, Sam.
1: That makes you actually slide. Close your eyes.
0: Well, yeah, but I mean, I remember.
2: Well, then use Johnson & Johnson's No More Tears shampoo.
0: There you go. See, that would be a smart move on that.
1: Good for you, big tough guy.
0: And then as far as the hose.
1: No More Tears.
0: When we got tired of the sprinkler, we had Mr. Wiggle.
2: Oh, yeah.
0: Mr. Wiggle with the cup?
1: We didn't have that.
0: That was one of the most dangerous toys of the 70s because it was a big metal hook inside of a plastic bucket and it would fly around.
1: Dangerous. I tell you what, I was a country kid and we would just go outside. We were told to go outside and find our own fun, and we did. Cassandra said this, though. Honestly, a memory I have that my grown children still talk about is the summer of the Super Soaker Extravaganza. Four kids, two adults, and no rules.
0: Yeah. That sounds like fun. Yeah.
2: Super Soakers are fun.
1: Let's do that, and thank you, Cassandra.

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1: Had the sweetest little memory pop up, and that's been happening a lot lately just because life, certain things are cyclical. And so I was helping my mom wash her hair the other day, and I, she's at home, she's recovering from surgery. It's where she has like a scar where she can't like soak and sit down, like soak, and she loves a bath. So I'm just kind of helping her do those things. And I was helping her wash her hair, and I'm doing it, and I'm like, wow, I've never done this. I've never washed her hair ever. And I thought, and I even told her, I said, I hope I'm doing this the way that you like, because I'm trying to think about how I like it done when I'm at the salon, you know.
0: Oh, did you do the
1: really? Yeah.
0: Did you do the fingernail scalp massage thing?
1: I tried to do the, no, my fingernails might hurt her.
0: Oh, I love that.
1: Yeah.
0: It's like I want them to wash my hair for 20 minutes.
1: I know, it's so good, right? And yeah. So I tried to be very massage-ish with it. And she also does the, after I washed it and helped her rinse it, she was like, all right, do some more. And I was like, we're going to rinse and repeat. I'm not a rinse and repeater.
0: Oh, she follows the instructions on the bottle.
1: She wanted it really, really clean. So I did what she wanted.
2: Did she tip you after at least?
1: No, I'm her daughter. This is correct.
0: You don't like to wash your hair twice?
1: I wash my hair once because I don't want it to dry out. I wash it really good once and rinse it.
2: Well, you wash it twice?
0: Yes, I wash my hair twice.
1: What?
0: Because I want it to squeak.
1: Okay, let me tell you. Washing it once with good shampoo, it should squeak. You are following the label because they tell
0: rinse,
1: you that because they
0: I lather, I repeat.
1: Good. I'm glad for you. That's either way. Great. Anyway, what's so funny is that I had this sweet memory. I even told her while I was washing her hair, I said, I've never done this. I haven't washed anyone's hair since the girls were little. And I used to wash Taylor and Phoebe's hair. And I was always really, really careful. I was worried about getting it in their eyes. But I had this memory because my mom used to wash my hair. And I don't mean when I was a baby in the bathtub. I mean, when I was a young girl, a little girl. And you guys probably never had this because you're not girls, but let's just say I didn't want to get in the shower or take a bath, but she wanted to wash my hair for a certain reason. I would lay on the kitchen counter and put my head back in the sink, in the kitchen sink, and she would wash my hair that way. And I loved it. Yeah. It made me feel so special. You know, I don't know if you guys ever had that situation.
0: Well, I mean, every 3 weeks when I get my hair cut, it's pretty special.
1: Okay.
0: Sam doesn't know that. He cuts his own hair, but you know.
2: Yeah.
0: You could always try it in your sink.
2: Sure.
1: It was a sweet, sweet thing. And I think that a lot of girls growing up had that. For whatever reason, our moms would wash our hair in the kitchen sink. And she would lay a towel down. And it always made me feel really special. And it was like baby shampoo. So it smelled sweet.
0: Oh, yeah.
1: But only one lathering and rinsing.
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1: Sam's got music news.
2: Taylor Swift is now saying that seeing Toy Story 5 the first time when they gave her that little sneak peek, it gave her a case of songwriter zoomies.
3: That's awesome.
2: And the songwriter zoomies are what gave us this song here.
3: Okay. Zoomies says, being a term when a dog gets like so excited that they don't know what to do with their energy and they're spinning.
2: Well, she writes songs apparently when she has the energy.
3: Awesome.
2: She said that she saw Toy Story 5 at 11 in the morning, got the songwriter zoomies, went home, wrote the song, and she and her producer friend, they recorded it, mixed it, produced it, and all that. And by that evening, Bob Iger from Disney and the Pixar head came over to her house to the studio to listen to it.
3: Oh, whoa.
2: And so eight hours from when she finished watching the movie to the song was already done and ready to come out.
0: That's incredible.
3: That is a zoomie. And she's right about something. You know, I believe that. You have to work on something like that when your energy is right. Mm-hmm. You cannot schedule. You have to write a song. You have to paint a picture at 2 p.m. That's not how... Yeah. You know, art works.
0: Yeah,
3: it's not how creativity works.
2: And now we have a new term, songwriter zoomies.
3: Zoomies.
2: Yeah. The Rolling Stones, you know, they have a new album coming out in a couple of weeks called Foreign Tongues, July the 10th. This is one of the songs from it, In the Stars.
3: He sounds like he's 20.
2: Mick wants to go on tour.
3: Yeah.
2: But Keith Richards doesn't apparently want to go on tour this year, and he's saying at the earliest next year, and he's saying they may not tour anymore.
3: Yeah.
2: Because Keith Richards is now saying we're looking at residencies.
3: Oh, okay. Whether
0: all right, that makes sense.
2: Whether it be New York or London or, you know, what everybody else is doing, Vegas. I mean, the Stones at the Sphere, that would be pretty cool.
0: And they're big enough that you can go to them instead of them coming to you.
3: They learned that right.
2: Yeah, I mean, and that's what Keith said. He says the touring and all, it's just killing him. You know, traveling.
3: Well, he's going to live forever, so, okay.
0: They've been doing it for 60 years.
2: It's already killed him three times, but he's still here.
3: Correct.
2: And Morgan Freeman's putting out an album, Morgan Freeman's Symphonic Blues Experience.
3: What?
2: He's getting blues artists like Taj Mahal and Keb Moe, and they're covering some classic blues songs, and he's going to be on there to narrate.
4: Welcome to our Symphonic Blues Experience, a unique combination of classic orchestral sounds blended with the emotion.
3: And
2: I get the album just to hear him.
0: No kidding.
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1: I don't know about you guys, but I'm all set for my summer vacation now.
2: Okay, well, so you packed already, Sam?
1: No, I didn't pack yet. I got
2: Look, when I get excited about vacation, I start packing early. I kind of put some clothes aside already that I'm bringing.
1: You know, I thought about doing that this past weekend.
2: I did.
1: No, that is way too early.
2: No, it's not. It's never too early for excitement.
0: Yeah, even if you know, just put your underwear one place.
2: Okay, whatever. We have an event one night, and I know what I'm wearing to our special.
0: Yeah, I even have. I had two more packing cubes arrive from Amazon just to make sure I'm ready, Sam. I know how much you love those.
2: All right, Sam. So anyway,
0: I'm going to stick more in my suitcase than you can possibly imagine this year.
1: Okay. Our airfare is done. My son's, you know, because I'm going with Sammy, my son, this time. We're meeting up in Chicago.
2: Fantastic.
1: Now, you know, when you go on a solo vacation, it's not democratic because you make all the decisions.
0: Yes. Yeah.
1: But when you go with somebody.
2: Oh, you got to bend.
1: Yeah. And I've been looking at throwing hotel and Airbnb ideas at him.
2: Yeah.
1: And Sammy, if you remember when he went to the Netherlands or whatever, he stayed in hostels the whole way.
0: Mm-hmm.
1: So he's been heavy on the hostel thing. And it's like,
2: and you don't want that.
0: Are there hostels in Chicago?
1: Yes.
0: I know there were other things that rhyme with hostel in Chicago, but you know.
2: Rhyme with.
1: Anyway.
2: I'm sorry.
1: He found a hostel, but it used to be a hostel. Now it's a hotel. So that's
2: better.
0: Ah, they removed the nest.
2: Did you talk to him about this?
1: Yeah. Well, when he first brought it up to me, I told him I'm not staying in a hostel. I'm not sharing my room with anybody.
2: Yeah.
1: Because he and I have already talked, and we don't want to share a room together.
2: Okay.
1: Well,
2: yes.
1: Number one, I got the CPAP going on, and you know, other stuff. I like my privacy.
2: Well, sure. Look, that's. You don't even have to explain that.
1: Yeah, so he found this place that used to be a hostel, but is now a hotel, and I'm staying. I got a queen room.
2: Good.
0: Okay.
1: Queen bed, my own bathroom, and all that, which is nothing like a hostel.
2: Good.
1: But apparently it's going to look like a hostel.
2: Okay, that's fine.
1: Sammy got what's called a quad four room. It's got four bunk beds in it.
2: He's going to share.
1: No. He's got the room. He's the only one staying in the room, and he's going to have four twin beds in the room.
2: He could make some money.
1: Yeah.
2: So not really.
1: I think this is for like if you're going with the kids, you can put all the kids in one room. But I was like, why don't you get a queen room? He goes, I kind of like that.
2: If he likes that,
1: whatever.
2: Let him be. Right.
1: Yeah.
2: You got what you want, queen.
1: Yeah.
3: Now you don't have to guess the lyrics.
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1: Yesterday in the After the Show podcast, Jody, you brought up the 3-3-3 rule for anxiety.
2: Right. Look at
1: three things.
2: Three things you can focus on. Three things you can see.
1: Yes.
2: Whether it be a tree or your coffee mug or something like that. Three things you can hear. Birds chirping or music or whatever. A podcast. And then three things that you can move, like roll your shoulders, you know, wiggle your fingers, wiggle your toes. And it puts you in the present moment instead of that what if state that anxiety feeds on.
1: You can check out the After the Show podcast if you want the full explanation on that. But before you started that podcast, you mentioned the 3-3-3 rule for packing.
2: And right.
1: I don't mean to go backwards, but I don't remember the 3-3-3 packing rule
3: either.
1: And I want to hear this.
2: I feel like we talked about it and you guys completely just threw my ideas. It wasn't my idea, by the way. I saw it online and we talked about it. Pack three shirts, three pairs of pants, maybe
1: underwear.
2: Three accessories, like belts, earrings, whatever. And then you alternate them and they all sort of be in the same color range or.
1: So you can mix and match.
2: But I had not even begun to discuss it, and I wasn't really like backing it, saying that I do it. I don't. I overpack. But you got I the words weren't even out of my mouth, and you guys were like, oh nope. I'm going to be wearing a dirty shirt.
1: Yeah,
2: remember?
1: Yeah.
2: And you
3: I didn't understand how 3-3-3 would work on that if you were on vacation for a week.
2: I think it's a weekend. That was another thing. I think it was like if you're going just
3: like
2: for a couple of days.
1: Okay,
2: yeah.
1: Well, see, that makes more sense than trying to stretch three outfits for 7 days.
2: Look, I'm fascinated by people who can do that. And when I do pack, like we have a trip coming up, I'm going to try to pack things that are versatile so that it's not difficult to get ready. If you bring a crazy colored pair of pants that you can only wear with one thing, don't pack that for a trip.
1: Yeah.
2: You know, because you want to get a couple of wears out of jeans, especially, or jean shorts or something like that.
1: You want options.
2: Yeah.
3: I do the plus one rule.
2: Let's hear it, Murph. Let's hear it.
3: Well, if I'm going for 4 days for something, I have five different outfits because, you know,
2: you have an extra factor.
3: Yeah. A spill of any sort, actually.
1: And do you do just plus one on the underwear?
3: I do plus one on everything.
1: Oh, wow.
2: Yeah. And so,
3: well, I don't do plus one on shoes.
2: Yeah, thankfully. Good. So you're perfect. You don't need any rules, Murph.
3: No.
2: You're a perfect packer. All right, coming up at 6:50, three things to know to start your day. But next, going to dig into your email from murphysamandjody.com.
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1: We have an email from MurphySamAndJody.com. It says, "Hi, guys. Want to let you know that I absolutely..." This is from Sherry. "Absolutely love the show. You guys and girl are so much fun, and I love how warm and caring you are."
2: Well, that's sweet.
1: "I used to get to listen to your show on my day off during the week, but my job offered me a position a few months ago that I could not turn down. The downside of this new position is that I no longer have a day off during the week, and I put in some really long hours. So now I only get to listen a few minutes on the way on my commute. It still brings me a ray of sunshine to my day. Love you guys." And that is from Sherry.
0: Man, well, that's so sweet, Sherry.
3: Sure wish there was a way to listen outside of the regular hours.
1: There is.
0: You can, the After the Show podcast, you can subscribe to, or you can catch us on YouTube also. Easy way to catch up after the show is done. And then we do After the Show, where we hang out longer.
1: The whole show is a podcast, and so is After the Show every day. So listen when you want to, Sherry, and enjoy your new position, new job. It does sound good. Even though it's more hours, it sounds like something that she wanted.
0: Yeah.
1: And we'd love to know what you're doing, so you can send us another email, because I want to know. Okay, and speaking of After the Show podcast, one of our recent After the Show podcast is about the bedtime routine and being in a relationship with your bedtime routine and all those little things that I do. Like, I try not to eat past 6 p.m.
0: Yeah.
1: You know, sometimes it does work. Sometimes hungry wins. I always say that. Sometimes it's like, you know what? Like the other night I got home late and I had not eaten dinner. And so I just had a pudding cup. And then I went to bed.
0: That's not, there are heavier things you could eat than a pudding cup.
1: I know. And that's one of the reasons about not going to bed on a full stomach, because your body is, if your stomach is full, your body is dealing with a bunch of food instead of dealing with repairing and restoring you, which is what it does when you sleep. Steven sent regarding that After the Show podcast, "But your stomach could wake you up with hunger noises, right?"
0: Boy, that's true.
1: That's what Murphy says. Yeah.
0: Well, it's a sweet spot. I can't go to sleep on an empty stomach. I don't like to go to sleep on a full stomach either, but it can't be completely empty.
1: I know. It's so funny because that was my jam earlier this year.
0: No, that will wake me up. That will wake me up.
1: And it's noises or just your need?
0: Oh, it's not noise. It's not noises. It's just I know that I'm hungry. Yeah. Well, the noises in the room are usually our dog Champ. You know, grumbling and, you know, what he does.
1: All right. Thank you, Sherry and Steven. Love hearing from you.
0: Coming up next, Jody has your Hollywood Outsiders.
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2: Sam, you're a Star Wars nerd. Do you know that George Lucas has ever starred in anything, film or TV? Like his face or his act? Has he ever done
3: He's
2: an acting role?
3: He's never been on one of the big Star Wars movies, I don't think.
2: I could pick him out of a lineup. Like, I know what he looks like.
0: There are so many directors that have. Spielberg's done it.
2: Oh, man. Scorsese loves to be in his
0: Martin Scorsese definitely
2: he
0: does.
2: He always used to love to put his mom in his
3: Yeah, she was in.
2: Oh, my God. Love that lady.
3: I wouldn't be surprised if, I mean, because George Lucas could get in, you put on a helmet, nobody would know it's him.
2: He might be in some of those
3: newer.
2: Right. Okay, so George Lucas is set to make a voice acting appearance in Minions and Monsters, the latest one coming.
3: Oh.
2: Okay. He apparently loves the Minions. He loves Gru, you know, voiced by Steve Carell. He's a big fan. And he, you know, word got around and they were like, why don't we just they needed a male voice for a certain role.
3: Do we know what character?
2: Don't know what character exactly, but he already recorded his parts. He was in Paris and they did it, and he's going to be in the new Minions and Monsters movie.
3: As long as it's long enough, you should be able to figure it out because he has a distinctive voice.
2: Right.
3: He has a real distinctive voice.
2: A kind of a nerd voice? To me, if you're putting him in there, you've got to do some sort of Star Wars joke with him.
3: Yeah.
2: So look for it.
3: May the Force be with you.
2: Something like that.
0: Coming up next, Sam is the food dude.
3: I'll let you know why M&M's is getting rid of two of their classic colors.
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0: have blue and brown.
1: Right, starting in August. But they are working on it, trying to find more. That blue-green algae, they said they can make the blue ones with it.
0: But
1: the algae clogs up the spray nozzles.
0: I bet.
1: Because they have to use more of the algae to make blue.
2: Okay.
0: Well, you know, with
2: guys, turn the machines off.
1: Yeah, we got too much algae on these M&Ms.
0: With a lot of brands going like all natural, Naked Doritos is one of them.
2: Yeah.
0: Like, can you imagine M&Ms in the future just being like the color of nothing?
2: Like a clear shell?
0: Like the outer shell being like clear or something.
1: Taking away the fun.
0: Well, taking away all the dye. Yeah.
1: Oreo's got a new s'more Oreo coming. They've had that Oreo s'mores before.
0: Yeah.
1: This one's called a campfire s'more. It's going to be a double stuffed Oreo covered in fudge.
0: Nice.
1: And then in the fudge on the top, they're going to put little graham cracker and marshmallows.
0: That's a specialty cookie right there.
2: A little decadent, huh?
1: Yeah, that's pretty heavy sounding.
0: Yeah.
1: Betty Crocker, in honor of our birthday, is giving away 1 million free cakes between now and July 11th. If you buy a Betty Crocker cake mix, you take a picture, you upload it to BettyCrocker.com. 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
2: What birthday would it have been? Do you know? 100th birthday for Betty Crocker?
1: No, our 250th birthday.
2: Oh, I thought you said Betty Crocker's birthday.
1: I'm sorry. Betty Crocker's doing this for our birthday.
2: Ah, okay. Got it.
1: And Coffee Mate says they're bringing back the Snickerdoodle Creamer. Apparently, Coffee Mate fans...
0: I never had it.
1: It's one of those, they bring it out, and they get rid of it, and they bring it out. 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
1: Oh.
0: 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Thank you, Food Dude.
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1: Here's three things to know today.
2: Number one, it looks like about 72.5 million of us plan to travel for the upcoming 4th of July holiday week. Road tripping being the most popular way, so expect traffic. In fact, the heaviest day will be Thursday, July 2nd. And AAA saying leave early in the day and travel on Monday or Tuesday. And that's true for all summer. Mm-hmm. Number two, gaming is actually good for you because it helps fight loneliness. Whether it's some sort of open world game where you make a, you know, date to play, or it's, you know, it's about your mental strength and your self-control, or if it's a relaxing game, it creates a balanced digital diet for your mind. Mm. It does not take the place of like actual mental health care, but they do say it's a low cost, easy way to boost your mood. Gaming can be good for you. You still have to work though and have balance.
3: Yeah,
2: life.
3: Yeah.
2: 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They're having their Circle Deal Days event in the now through Friday, but it's because it's also Amazon Prime Days.
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2: Expect
3: right now.
2: Expect everybody to be competing for you to save money, so you can get like these free iced brewed coffees and cold brews and a bullseye cookie and all that. And you can even sign up for extra perks if you are a Target Circle member.
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1: Sam, you're the food dude. Do you know of any secret menu items? Because there are secret menu items at big fast food places.
2: You know, I know most of the fast food places have them. It's just stuff that you know how to order that they don't put on the menu.
0: I don't know on any of that.
1: None of them? I'm surprised, Murphy. So.
0: I mean, I can look at the screen and say, you know, what
1: Number
0: I want to order.
2: But I read about them in the stories when I'm looking for food.
1: But you've never tried to order one?
2: No, I'm good with what's on the menu.
1: Last time you were sick and you had like a head cold, I ordered for you. I went to Starbucks and I got you I ordered medicine ball tea. Yeah. I even do it like, I'm like, do you have medicine ball tea? Like it's a secret code. And she was like, sure. And then she typed it in as on the screen. It came back as like a citrus, honey, lemon, something.
0: I don't think they advertise it as that.
1: No, it doesn't say that.
0: That's probably the only quote unquote secret menu item I'm aware of.
1: You know of. Okay.
0: Because I've ordered it.
1: You would like this, Murphy. At Arby's, if you order the Meat Mountain, it's a towering sandwich, which includes every single meat they offer. Roast beef, brisket, turkey, ham, corned beef, chicken tenders, bacon, and cheddar cheese.
0: Well, I might have to try that to see if it works.
2: How tall is...
1: I don't know, but you can order...
0: It's a meat mountain, Sam.
1: Yeah. I think you're taking your chances, because what if you have somebody new who doesn't know what the meat mountain is?
0: Well, I'll just try it out. I think it's worth trying, right?
1: Right.
0: Hey, can I do a meat mountain? If they say, excuse me, sir, I don't know what... And then
1: it's
0: going
1: to be... You're going to have to eat it with a fork, but still, you can order that. The word is that Starbucks has another one, Butterbeer Frappuccino.
2: Ooh.
0: Oh, yeah. Really?
1: It's their cream Frappuccino base, caramel syrup, and toffee, and finished with a caramel drizzle. It tastes like butterbeer.
2: That butterscotchy flavor.
0: Interesting.
1: McDonald's has some. The Hash Brown McMuffin. Now, if they don't give it to you that way, you could order a hash brown and a McMuffin and make it yourself. You toss out the bread and you in other words, you eat what's inside of an Egg McMuffin with two hash browns on the outside of it. But you can order it, and they say most McDonald's knows, they know what it is. Huh. Most people know to go, okay. You might get upcharged, so be it. Yeah. You're trying to be secretive.
0: That would make a slippery steering wheel,
2: yeah,
0: huh?
2: Yeah, I was thinking, that little greasy there, huh?
1: Well, you have to eat in the car. You could do this stuff anyway. You could order two hash browns and just play
2: yourself. Or you could just take a hash brown and shove it in the middle.
0: I don't know, but I do know I need to figure out how I can drive with a meat mountain.
1: Yeah. You can't drive with it.
2: With your knees,
1: don't.
2: Of course.
1: McDonald's, you can also apparently order the Land, Sea, and Air burger. It's a three-decker burger. It's like a Big Mac. That's the beef. There's a McChicken patty on it and a fillet of fish.
2: Oh.
1: So Land, Sea, and Air Burger is what that one's called. Hmm. And finally, at Taco Bell, if you order the Incredible Hulk, you'll get their regular burrito. Instead of sauce, you'll get a bunch of extra guac. It's a greenish burrito.
0: Oh, that makes sense.
1: Have fun this summer, guys.
0: Coming up at 7:50, Jody has three things to know today. And next, your morning pick-me-up.
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1: Morning pick-me-up time. We've learned a lot about other cultures, and other cultures are learning a lot about America because of the World Cup. Mm-hmm. Because of so many people here. We know that, you know, from other parts of the world, they're fascinated with Buc-ee's. And
0: they're fascinated
1: love
0: with Walmart. They're fascinated with ranch dressing.
1: Ranch dressing.
0: Yeah. I love it.
1: All the things, like seeing school buses, things that we just think are so, so normal, but you don't realize, you know, if you've only ever lived here, which I've only ever lived here, you know, it's not like this everywhere else in the world. Well, have you heard about Japanese soccer fans and what they do in the world, in the stadiums at the World Cup games?
2: You mean other than matches? Clean up?
1: I'm talking about the cleaning up.
2: Oh.
1: They show up. It's a part of their culture, Japanese culture. I know I remember reading about this and thinking, this is beautiful. When they're little, when they are in kindergarten, even if they even call it kindergarten, when they first, those children first go to school there, part of their day is not just learning and art and whatever, is at the end of the day, they clean up their classrooms and they clean up the halls. I've even read where they don't even have like janitors in those schools, because you go to a school in Japan, part of what you do as learning is clean up after yourself, and you do it together as a class, as a group. That's just part of it. And I have a friend who went to Japan a couple of years ago for her first trip up there ever, and when she came back, she was sharing with everybody about how beautiful a place it is and the culture. But one of the things that stood out to her most is that there are garbage cans everywhere, but people constantly pick up and put stuff in them. You just do not see litter there.
0: Yeah.
2: Wow.
1: And so Japanese fans, and we're taking note, and other countries are taking note, they show up with their trash bags.
0: Oh, really?
1: Yeah. And at the end of it, like, they had blue bags. Usually it's blue, and that dates back to the 1998 World Cup in France. They were the samurai blue supporters. You know, they would wave them in the air. And but the reason they had them in the first place is it's just part of what they do. So they're cleaning the stadiums on the way out when, you know, the Japanese fans are there. And then other people are taking note.
2: Yeah.
1: You've seen it?
2: I've seen it because Jameis Winston, the NFL player.
1: Yeah.
2: He was with the Japanese one of the earlier games. And after the game, he stuck around.
1: Okay, I'll do it with
2: put
1: you.
2: Put his microphone under his arm and he grabbed a bag and he was helping him.
1: Yes. It's beautiful.
0: They're cleaning up after others.
1: They're cleaning up the stadiums.
0: Wow. Yeah. Coming up next, Jody has another Hollywood Outsider.
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2: So the long-awaited biopic starring Julia Garner about Madonna. Madonna's biopic.
3: Yeah.
2: Has been canceled after a falling out with Universal Studios and Madonna, of course, over the film's budget. This is so upsetting to me because this is the biopic I want. When you think about the Michael Jackson one and how much it took you back there, how real it seemed, and I want this one.
4: I think the Madonna one would have been special because she was heavily involved in it. She was writing it, wanted to direct it, and all that. So you were going to get it right from the horse's mouth.
2: She says she's had to explain to them that this film needed a big budget. It's an extraordinary life, and they couldn't get their heads around it at the scale of the project.
4: Yeah.
2: They even proposed that she go to like Serbia for a lower cost production, and she said, "I'll do it." And they said, "No, you're not going to stay there for even more than 4 days." And she said, "Have you read the script? My whole life is about survival. I can do anything, and I won't be there for holiday." Anyway, it collapsed, and then they talked about it being a Netflix series.
4: Yeah, I remember that.
2: And that has fallen through as well. So she says, it's a good thing I have another job, music, because I need to work, I need to create, which means this movie is not happening.
4: Oh, well.
2: It makes me so sad because it's the biopic I really want to see.
4: On the way next, your ideas for a low-spend summer vacation.
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1: On our Facebook, Instagram, and YouTube, we shared ideas for a low-spend summer, and it went off the rails because I was, like, so excited about the snow cones and the, you know, all the little ideas, water balloons, and Sam was rolling his eyes, and you were so not down with it.
2: Well,
1: I would love to know your idea of a good low-spend summer activity since you are so frugal.
2: I would say lay on the sofa and watch those streaming services you already pay for.
1: Your children? You want them to do that?
2: No.
0: While they are outside throwing water balloons.
2: Yeah. And eating snow cones.
1: Okay, so from YouTube and all the places, Irene says, I love Sam smirks when he's not on floor with these ideas. Yeah. Bless you, Jody. Kathy said, sounds like fun. We used to love playing in the sprinkler.
2: Oh, yeah.
1: Nobody in our neighborhood had a pool growing up, so we played in the sprinkler. That's what Kathy said.
0: Same thing. There are plenty of home movies of me and my brother and sister running around in the sprinkler.
1: Yeah. You guys, I was in the country. So if we ever had, I think it's called Visqueen.
2: Huh. Oh, well, we did that too.
1: Okay, yeah.
2: You're on slip and slide.
0: Yeah, the do-it-yourself.
1: We would do ourselves. I wasn't very good at it, but.
2: Why?
1: I don't know. Nobody ever taught us.
0: How do you not? How are you not good at slip and slide?
1: Let me tell you.
2: Did you get caught up on it or something?
1: I don't remember. I just wasn't. I wasn't slipping and sliding like I wanted to.
2: Oh, did you put soap on it?
1: No.
0: Oh, that gets in your eyes, Sam.
1: That makes you actually slide. Close your eyes.
0: Well, yeah, but I mean, I remember.
2: Well, then use Johnson & Johnson's No More Tears shampoo.
0: There you go. See, that would be a smart move on that.
1: Good for you, big tough guy.
0: And then as far as the hose.
1: No More Tears.
0: When we got tired of the sprinkler, we had Mr. Wiggle.
2: Oh, yeah.
0: Mr. Wiggle with the cup?
1: We didn't have that.
0: That was one of the most dangerous toys of the 70s because it was a big metal hook inside of a plastic bucket, and it would fly around.
1: Dangerous. I tell you what, I was a country kid, and we would just go outside. We were told to go outside and find our own fun, and we did. Cassandra said this, though. Honestly, a memory I have that my grown children still talk about is the summer of the Super Soaker Extravaganza. Four kids, two adults, and no rules.
0: Yeah. That sounds like fun. Yeah.
2: Super Soakers are fun.
1: Let's do that, and thank you, Cassandra.
0: Up next, Jody has three things to know today.
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1: Three things to know today.
2: Number one, now's the time to start planning to keep your pets safe and as happy as possible during 4th of July celebrations, meaning fireworks. Create a quiet, comfortable space for them with their favorite, you know, beds and blankets. Use white noise in the house. Cover the windows of the room they're in. And here's another one. Give them a long walk or play session before, like mental stimulation before, so they're naturally more relaxed. And if your pet already has high anxiety, maybe talk to the vet about a little something-something.
3: Do they make doggy headphones?
2: They wouldn't stay on. Number two, today's the beginning of Amazon Prime Days. Early this year, they normally do it in July, and Amazon says they're focusing on groceries and household items as the big focus for your savings. But know this, Target and Walmart said, oh, don't forget about us. We've got competing sales.
3: Yeah.
2: And then security experts are just warning, porch pirates are ready. They know you're placing these orders, so in the next few days, maybe use the Amazon hub lockers or ship it to
3: pick
2: work.
3: Pick it up at Whole Foods.
2: Just be ready and know when your packages are arriving. And number three, today's the day at McDonald's. They're bringing back the fried apple pie for a limited time run. They switched it to a baked version in 1992 for health reasons, but Americans were like, no, we like the hot one that burns our mouth.
3: Yeah.
2: And so as part of America's 250th birthday celebration, for a limited time, you can get a hot fried apple pie.
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0: It's Murphy, Sam, and Jody on Sunny 99.9. The best variety of the 80s, 90s, and today.
1: I had the sweetest little memory pop up, and that's been happening a lot lately just because life, certain things are cyclical. And so I was helping my mom wash her hair the other day. And I, she's at home. She's recovering from surgery. It's where she has like a scar where she can't like soak and sit down, like soak. And she loves a bath. So I'm just kind of helping her do those things. And I was helping her wash her hair and I'm doing it. And I'm like, wow, I've never done this. I've never washed her hair ever. And I thought, and I even told her, I said, I hope I'm doing this the way that you like, because I'm trying to think about how I like it done when I'm at the salon, you know?
2: Oh, did you do the...
1: Really, yeah.
2: Did you do the fingernail scalp massage thing?
1: I tried to do the... No, my fingernails might hurt her.
2: Oh, I love that.
1: Yeah.
2: It's like I want them to wash my hair for 20 minutes.
1: I know, it's so good, right? And yeah. So I tried to be very massage-ish with it. And she also does the... After I washed it and helped her rinse it, she was like, all right, do some more. And I was like... We're going to rinse and repeat. I'm not a rinse and repeater.
2: She follows the instructions on the bottle.
1: She wanted it really, really clean. So I did what she wanted.
3: Did she tip you after at least?
1: No, I'm her daughter. This is correct.
2: You don't like to wash your hair twice?
1: I wash my hair once because I don't want it to dry out. I wash it really good once and rinse it.
3: Well, you wash it twice?
2: Yes, I wash my
1: For
2: hair twice.
1: What?
2: Because I want it to squeak.
1: Okay, let me tell you. Washing it once with good shampoo, it should squeak. You are following the label because they
2: I
1: tell
2: rinse,
1: you that because they
2: I
1: want...
2: lather, I repeat.
1: Good. I'm glad for you. That's either way. Great. Anyway, what's so funny is that I had this sweet memory. I even told her while I was washing her hair, I said, I've never done this. I haven't washed anyone's hair since the girls were little. And I used to wash Taylor and Phoebe's hair. And I was always really, really careful. I was worried about getting it in their eyes. But I had this memory because my mom used to wash my hair. And I don't mean when I was a baby in the bathtub. I mean, when I was a young girl, a little girl, and you guys probably never had this because you're not girls, but let's just say I didn't want to get in the shower or take a bath, but she wanted to wash my hair for a certain reason. I would lay on the kitchen counter and put my head back in the sink, in the kitchen sink, and she would wash my hair that way. And I loved it. Yeah. It made me feel so special. You know, I don't know if you guys ever had that situation.
2: Well, I mean, every 3 weeks when I get my hair cut, it's pretty special.
1: Okay.
2: Sam doesn't know that. He cuts his own hair, but you know, you could always try it in your sink.
3: Sure.
1: It was a sweet, sweet thing. And I think that a lot of girls growing up had that. For whatever reason, our moms would wash our hair in the kitchen sink and she would lay a towel down. It always made me feel really special. And it was like baby shampoo. So it smelled sweet.
2: Oh, yeah.
1: But only one lathering and rinsing.
2: Mm-hmm. Coming up, Jody has another Hollywood Outsider. And next, Sam has music news.
3: Yeah, you've heard of dog zoomies, but Taylor Swift's going to introduce us to a new kind of zoomie.
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2: Taylor Swift is now saying that seeing Toy Story 5 the first time when they gave her that little sneak peek,
3: yeah,
2: it gave her a case of songwriter zoomies.
3: I remember I loved you. That's awesome.
2: And the songwriter zoomies are what gave us this song here.
3: Okay. Zoomies says, being a term when a dog gets like so excited that they don't know what to do with their energy.
2: Yeah.
3: And they're spinning.
2: Well, she writes songs apparently when she has the energy.
3: Awesome.
2: She said that she saw Toy Story 5 at 11 in the morning. Got the songwriter zoomies, went home, wrote the song, and she and her producer friend, they recorded it, mixed it, produced it, and all that. And by that evening, Bob Iger from Disney and the Pixar head came over to her house to the studio to listen to it.
3: Oh, whoa.
2: And so eight hours from when she finished watching the movie to the song was already done and ready to come out.
0: That's incredible.
3: That is a zoomie. And she's right about something. You know, I believe that. You have to work on something like that when your energy is right. Mm-hmm. You cannot schedule. You have to write a song. You have to paint a picture at 2 p.m. That's not how... Yeah. You know, art works.
0: Yeah,
3: it's not how creativity works.
2: And now we have a new term, songwriters.
3: Zoomies.
2: Yeah. The Rolling Stones, you know, they have a new album coming out in a couple of weeks called Foreign Tongues, July the 10th. This is one of the songs from it, In the Stars.
3: He sounds like he's 20.
2: Mick wants to go on tour.
3: Yeah.
2: But Keith Richards doesn't apparently want to go on tour this year, and he's saying at the earliest next year, and he's saying they may not tour anymore.
3: Yeah.
2: Because Keith Richards is now saying we're looking at residencies.
3: Oh, okay. Whether
0: all right, that makes sense.
2: Whether it be New York or London or, you know, what everybody else is doing, Vegas. I mean, the Stones at the Sphere, that would be pretty cool.
0: And they're big enough that you can go to them instead of them coming to you.
3: They learned that right.
2: Yeah. I mean, and that's what Keith said. He says the touring and all, it's just killing him. You know, traveling.
3: Well, he's going to live forever, so. But, yeah. Okay.
0: He's been doing it for 60 years.
2: It's already killed him three times, but he's still here.
3: Correct.
2: And Morgan Freeman's putting out an album, Morgan Freeman's Symphonic Blues Experience.
3: What?
2: He's getting blues artists like Taj Mahal and Keb Moe, and they're covering some classic blues songs, and he's going to be on there to narrate.
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3: I
2: get the album just to hear him.
0: No kidding. Coming up next, Jody has another Hollywood Outsider.
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1: I don't know about you guys, but I'm all set for my summer vacation now.
2: Okay, well, so you packed already, Sam?
1: No, I didn't pack yet. I got
2: Look, when I get excited about vacation, I start packing early. I kind of put some clothes aside already that I'm bringing.
1: You know, I thought about doing that this past weekend.
2: I did.
1: No, that is way too early.
2: No, it's not. It's never too early for excitement.
0: Yeah, even if you, just put your underwear one place.
2: Okay, whatever. We have an event one night. And I know what I'm wearing to our special.
0: Yeah, I had two more packing cubes arrive from Amazon just to make sure I'm ready, Sam. I know how much you love those.
2: All right, Sam, so anyway.
0: I'm going to stick more in my suitcase than you can possibly imagine this year.
1: Okay. Our airfare is done. My son's, because I'm going with Sammy, my son, this time. We're meeting up in Chicago.
2: Fantastic.
1: Now, when you go on a solo vacation, it's not democratic because you make all the decisions.
0: Yes. Yeah.
1: But when you go with somebody.
2: Oh, you got to bend.
1: Yeah. And I've been looking at throwing hotel and Airbnb ideas at him.
2: Yeah.
1: And Sammy, if you remember when he went to the Netherlands or whatever, he stayed in hostels the whole way.
0: Mm-hmm.
1: So he's been heavy on the hostel thing. And it's like.
2: And you don't want that.
0: Are there hostels in Chicago?
1: Yes.
0: I know there were other things that rhyme with hostel in Chicago, but
2: Rhyme with.
1: Anyway.
2: I'm sorry.
1: He found a hostel, but it used to be a hostel. Now it's a hotel. So that's
2: better.
0: Ah, they removed the nest.
2: Did you talk to him about this?
1: Yeah. Well, when he first brought it up to me, I told him I'm not staying in a hostel. I'm not sharing my room with anybody.
2: Yeah.
1: Because he and I have already talked, and we don't want to share a room together.
2: Okay.
1: Well,
2: yes.
1: Number one, I got the CPAP going on, and other stuff. I like my privacy.
2: Well, sure. Look, that's. You don't even have to explain that.
1: Yeah, so he found this place that used to be a hostel, but is now a hotel, and I'm staying. I got a queen room.
2: Good.
0: Okay.
1: Queen bed, my own bathroom, and all that, which is nothing like a hostel.
2: Good.
1: But apparently it's going to look like a hostel.
2: Okay, that's fine.
1: Sammy got what's called a quad four room. It's got four bunk beds in it.
2: He's going to share.
1: No. He's got the room. He's the only one staying in the room, and he's going to have four twin beds in the room.
2: He could make some money.
1: Yeah.
2: So not really.
1: I think this is for if you're going with the kids, you can put all the kids in.

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1: Here's three things to know today.
2: Number one, the Senate has passed a major housing bill aimed at lowering cost and making it harder for Wall Street to buy up homes. It was a rare bipartisan win yesterday. The vote was 85-5. So it's called the 21st Century Road to Housing Act. Makes it easier to build homes, cutting regulations and speeding it up for Americans, but limiting big investors from buying single-family homes.
0: Okay.
2: Number two, they're always messing with car paint. You've seen the subtle colors lately. They're more muted.
3: Yeah.
2: In China, they've developed a new car paint that's so dark, it looks like a black hole on wheels. It's called the Ultra Black Paint. It absorbs 99.9% of all visible light.
3: Oh, wow. They painted a car with that stuff.
2: Yes. And it loses, when it's painted, it loses its three-dimensional shape. It looks like the vehicle looks like a flat silhouette, and you only see like headlights and tires.
3: Wow.
2: It's the ultra dark black paint. And number three, the Washington Commanders have found a creative way for their media day to make it more entertaining. During the interviews, the players were handed a baby and asked to hold it while they were answering questions and the cameras were rolling. So some of the players like totally natural daddies.
3: Yeah.
2: And other players looked terrified to be holding a baby.
3: Was this random babies?
2: Just a volunteer family and their baby.
1: You're in the know. 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
1: Tuesday morning, feeling good. Jumping into the workday together with Taylor Swift. 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

0: El Paso, sunny, 99.9. Tell me about your summertime pet peeve, Ashley.
1: Okay, my summertime pet peeve is when you walk into a store and it's like super, super hot out and you just want to get out of the sun and into the cold air conditioning.
0: Oh, yeah.
1: But the store has all like the doors open because they want to feel welcoming or something.
0: Yeah.
1: And it's like, no, I want to be in the cold air conditioning. Shut the doors to the store. Keep the AC inside.
0: Well, that's me. I'm more like, why are you running your air conditioning with the doors open? Like, it's so wasteful. Like, do it for Mother Earth. Close the doors and keep me cool.
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1: Well, I'm pretty sure we're not going to see this duo back on stage together. I mean, never say never. Gosh, the music is so good, though. Just after 10 o'clock, hi, it's Jana. Thank you for enjoying some music in the workday with me here in your iHeartRadio app, on your PC, good old-fashioned radio, in the car. 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

0: the home of Murphy, Sam, and Jody in the morning. Sunny, 99.9. Doing some summer daydreaming. If you could go anywhere for a full week, Kelly, where would you head off to?
1: I think I'd like to go to Tahiti. Yeah. Because I've never been there, and it sounds so relaxing and beautiful.
0: Right.
1: It's my mom's favorite place in the world, and she's been everywhere.
0: Oh.
1: Just to, you know, lie on the beach and get some peace.
0: And you could literally say, I'm half a world away.
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Sunny 99.9, El Paso's best variety of the 80s, 90s, and today. Clearly, she's got something going on these days. It's fun to watch. I do love deep down inside. Taylor Swift, it's the fate of Ophelia.

0: 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If expense were no issue, what would be your dream summer trip this year, Kim?
1: I would go anywhere in France.
0: Yeah.
1: South France, North France, East France. I don't care. I've been wanting to go to France since I was like 12.
0: Aww.
1: And I'm not going to tell you how old I am now.
0: Don't worry about it.
1: But I'm in my early 30s, and I don't care. Just put me on a plane that says it's going to France, and I will go.
0: I was on a flight not too long ago that was going on to France, and I was like, oh, man, I could just stay.
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El Paso's Sunny 99.9. Already past 12 o'clock Tuesday afternoon. Really hard to believe that coming up this Friday, going to mark the 17th anniversary of the passing of Michael Jackson. 17 years. And probably now more popular than ever with the biopic bringing in over $1 billion box office. Wow. Here's Beat It.

The best variety of the 80s, 90s, and today. It's on Sunny 99.9. Clive Davis was instrumental in getting this one signed and bringing us beautiful music into the world, passing away at the age of 94 yesterday. Not Pink, Clive Davis. Here's Just Give Me a Reason. Right from the

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1: As we head past 1 o'clock on your Tuesday afternoon, we are almost through the month of June already. I know we just got into summer, but it feels like it's flying by. But that's good. If you want the workday to fly by, you got that going. Starship, nothing's going to stop us now.

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1: I did see where his wife posted a very sweet, like, Father's Day tribute to Mr. Justin Bieber. Here's Daisies.

0: El Paso, sunny, 99.9. Have you ever gone on a trip that was either so fun or so crazy, like looking back on it now, you like barely remember it?
1: I barely remember my honeymoon.
0: Oh!
1: We went to Aruba just to chill and get some sun.
0: Yeah.
1: Between the alcohol and being exhausted from the wedding,
0: right?
1: The whole thing was really just a blur. If it weren't for the photographs, I don't think I'd believe it even happened.
0: You know, I remember that from the wedding, though, like back when I was married, like the first couple of days after the wedding, you're so exhausted. All we did was sleep. Well, and drink.
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1: Tina Turner, What's Love Got to Do with It? On your Tuesday, June 23rd, I'm Jeff Stevens. Well, a lot of us have so many apps on our phone that we don't use, making it hard to find the one that we do want to use. It's no wonder the trend now is to delete apps. Instead of being on every platform, more of us are having fewer apps, which makes it look like you've got things under control, not like you're glued to your phone. And of course, a lot of it comes from burnout. People are just over the constant notifications and noise. So instead of ditching tech completely, they're trimming it down to what matters. I really need to do that.
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0: 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I'm Jeff Stevens. 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
1: Just after 3 on your Monday afternoon. 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
2: Oh, yeah. $2,500, baby. 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
1: I love it. How can you keep it low-key if you win $2,500, right? We're going to play again. The America 250 contest rolls on this week. 5 o'clock is your next chance to win, like Michael.

0: The best variety of the 80s, 90s, and today are on Sunny 99.9. Blinding lights from the weekend on this Tuesday afternoon. Keep drinking your OJ. A new study says vitamin C boosts the brain later in life. And they found that those with lower vitamin C levels in their blood had lower volume of gray matter in their brains. But you need to get it from somewhere because vitamin C is an essential nutrient to the human body. Cannot produce it on its own. The best way is from citrus fruits, but also things like, you might not think about, peppers, broccoli, and Brussels sprouts all have high volumes of vitamin C. Experts say we don't need over 500 milligrams or anything. 90 milligrams is recommended for men, 75 for women, so that's pretty attainable.
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1: I'm Jeff Stevens. Think about where you would love to go in America, someplace you've never been before, but you see it on Instagram and go, I want to go there. 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
1: I'm Jeff Stevens. 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
1: I'm Jeff Stevens. Thanks for listening today. Michael's got $2,500 in the American 250 contest.
2: No way. Wow. This is great news. My wife actually just called me and said that our pool heater broke today, so it's $5,700, so that'll get it to that.
1: Oh, well, I guess it will. Sorry to hear about the pool heater, but $2,500? 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Explore America or fix the pool. Coming up at 5 o'clock, your next chance to win.

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1: I'm Jeff Stevens. You are just minutes away from another shot to win $2,500 in the America 250 contest. 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Another keyword coming up at 5 o'clock. 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

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I'm Jeff Stevens. Our good news story on the way, an off-duty firefighter saving a pickleball player in cardiac arrest, coming up next.

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1: There's fun and we are young. I'm Jeff Stevens. Thank you so much for listening. Another great good news story here that started off a little scary.
2: I need some good news, baby. It's like the world's gone crazy. Give me some good news, baby. Give it to me. Give it to me.
1: Well, an off-duty firefighter responded to a medical emergency at a YMCA after finding a man in cardiac arrest with no pulse. He was actually playing pickleball. The fire rescue lieutenant initiated CPR, directed the staff to call 911, retrieve an AED, and delivered a shock that revived the man. By the time the emergency crews arrived, the man was breathing on his own. He was conscious, alert, and responsive when they transported him to the hospital. So again, another amazing off-duty firefighter saves a pickleball player, in this case, in cardiac arrest.
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1: I'm Jeff Stevens. All right, what the heck is going on with ranch dressing and World Cup fans? We'll break it down in less than 8 minutes.

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1: Yeah.
2: Oh, sweet. I appreciate it.
1: Absolutely. Enjoy that, my friend. You got $2,500. And don't worry, we'll play four more times tomorrow and Thursday and Friday. 8 a.m. tomorrow is your next shot. All

best variety of the 80s, 90s, and today, Sunny 99.9. 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Just say play Sunny 99.9 on iHeartRadio. Never met.